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0: 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And you threw it in a drawer, but now you're like, oh my God!
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0: Today's best music, K94.5. Good morning. Hope you're having a great long weekend. Happy New Brunswick Day weekend. It will be a very hot day today. We're going to see humidex up around 34, mainly cloud, may see some sun. Probably some showers tomorrow. This rest of the week, though, looks really good. Lots of sun on the way. And today, even if you see lots of cloud, fear not, the UV index is still going to be 8 or very high, so you definitely need sunscreen if you're going out for any length of time today. Coming up, we'll hear from Jay-Z and Shawn Mendes.
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0: UV index is still going to be 8 or very high, so you definitely need sunscreen if you're going out for any length of time today. 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

0: Today's best music, K94.5, and good morning. Coming up tomorrow for New Brunswick Day, we've got the Back in the Day replay, long weekend edition. We are going back to the year 2001. We'll hear the biggest songs of that year and some of the music memories of 2001 as well. 25 years in the past, tune in from noon till 4 on Monday for a Back in the Day replay, long weekend edition on K94.5. On the way, we'll hear from Rhea May and Benson Boone.
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0: today's best music, K945. Coming up after 9, we'll hear Jack Harlow. We've got Martin Garrix and Taylor Swift on the way, just ahead the Chainsmokers. Our forecast is calling for cloudy sky today. We'll see a high of 27, except cooler along parts of the coast, and a humidex today of 34. Tonight, partly cloudy with fog overnight. We'll see a low 17. And tomorrow, expect showers and a high 24.
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0: 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We'll hear as well from Ariana Grande and Taylor Swift, just ahead DNCE.
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0: Our forecast is calling for cloudy sky today. We'll see a high of 27, except cooler along parts of the coast, and a humidex today of 34. Tonight, partly cloudy with fog overnight. We'll see a low 17. And tomorrow, expect showers and a high 24.
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0: Today's best music, K94.5. Good morning. Happy long weekend. A beautiful day today. We'll see warm temps this afternoon and even with some cloud, a high UV index. So don't forget your sun protection if you're heading outside today. We've got lots of great events coming up to look forward to. 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Of course, the Atlantic Food Truck Festival Fun continues today. That's happening at the Moncton Coliseum. All kinds of great food trucks there to explore. Maybe head over for some lunch or a snack this afternoon. We've got great music on the way. We'll hear from Dua Lipa. Maroon 5 is next.
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0: We've got a Back in the Day replay tomorrow on K94.5. Yes, we'll be celebrating the long weekend edition going back 25 years to 2001. We'll feature the top biggest songs of that year, as well as some great music memories and pop culture moments. Tune in for that tomorrow, noon to 4, a Back in the Day replay long weekend edition on K94.5. Coming up, we'll hear next hour from Pink and Shaboozey, Nelly Furtado as well. Justin Bieber's next.
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0: Our forecast is calling for cloudy sky today. We'll see a high of 27, except cooler along parts of the coast, and a humidex today of 34. Tonight, partly cloudy with fog overnight. We'll see a low 17. And tomorrow, expect showers and a high 24.
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0: Today's best music, K94.5, coming up for you next hour. We've got the Rick D's weekly top 40 countdown. He's got the biggest songs the past week. Ahead of that, we'll hear from Virginia DeVegas and Usher. Have a great day.
1: 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Thanks for another $80. 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
0: Our forecast is calling for cloudy sky today. We'll see a high of 27, except cooler along parts of the coast, and a humidex today of 34. Tonight, partly cloudy with fog overnight. We'll see a low 17. And tomorrow, expect showers and a high 24.
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12: Our forecast is calling for cloudy sky today. We'll see a high of 27, except cooler along parts of the coast, and a humidex today of 34. Tonight, partly cloudy with fog overnight. We'll see a low 17. And tomorrow, expect showers and a high 24.
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13: Back into the hits at number 38, Rick Dees and Justin Bieber is back again this week. You can

0: Okay, there he is. Who is he? Is he Niall Horan? Is he Harry Styles? Or is he Ed Sheeran? Okay, Niall Horan, Harry Styles, Ed Sheeran. Those are your three choices. Just click Rick, R-I-C-K.com. Go to Rick.com, take the countdown challenge, get this Amazon shopping spree. You can do it. And picture this. A number one star on the countdown on a vacation gets surrounded by 16 sharks in the ocean. It wasn't pretty, and what happened next? You'll find out. Coming up next in seconds as we head for number one.
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0: Huntrix and Golden, down a bit to number 34 on the countdown this week. And how about this? You're on stage, you're a star, you're bending over, center stage, and your dress splits wide open.
1: Oh, that's horrible!
0: What had happened? What did she do? How did she handle it? We have the video, by the way, at Rick.com. 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

0: She is now Taylor Allison Swift Kelce. That's what the marriage license says. Taylor Swift, Opalite, down one to number 27 after taking it all the way to number one. And at Taylor's wedding, she finally showed off her massive ring to everybody. This is the engagement ring, the wedding ring. The wedding band compliments her rectangle-cut engagement ring. A good portion of her ring finger is taken up. But Madison Square Garden has a huge surveillance system, and cameras follow sports fans every second. But we're told that those security cameras in Madison Square Garden were turned off, putting her in the middle of D's sleaze. Why? So prying eyes could not see that ring, couldn't see the private things going on, and we may never know unless Taylor Swift and Travis Kelce sell the footage, and they may, and give it to charity or whatever, but we'll find out. That is a huge ring. And by the way, the cost for renting Madison Square Garden approaches $2 million. They had it. Thought you might want to know. Next, Benson Boone, caught on camera also. He cut off a woman's hair. What happened? We know as every hit gets bigger.
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0: 25, time of my life. He has a great time with his sisters. He has four of them, as a matter of fact. They're very close. His little sister, Kaylee, wanted to go for a full transformation, so he said, let me cut your hair. Let's put it on video. And the video of the haircut itself has had, we're told, 5 million views. Is this a buzz cut? You'll have to see it. We have it posted at reek.com, R-I-C-K.com. Closing in on the biggest 20 hits of the week, and there is one hit on the countdown that even makes Ed Sheeran, writer supreme, very jealous. What is this hit? Let's find out together. Moncton, here we go. It's Reek D's, and the countdown to number one, right here on K94.5.
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0: One Republic holding the steady position, the same as last week, number 17 with Need Your Love. And you can't miss that voice of Ryan Tedder up front for One Republic. Ryan does have a side hustle. He says, my world, other than music, is real estate. And he has turned it into a, I couldn't believe it, a billion with a B, side hustle. Listen.
1: I got advice early on at 21. If you make money in the music industry, pull it out of the music industry, put it into real estate.
0: Well, how about that? Ryan says he took all the money he made from music, put it into real estate. I think it's called Tedder Properties. And Ryan, if you're listening, there is a real estate agent in Indianapolis, Indiana, named Tucker. And everywhere in Indianapolis, you see these signs that say, talk to Tucker. What you should do is be inspired by that and have billboards everywhere in Colorado saying, talk to Tedder. What do you think? Is that a yes?
2: Yes, sir.
0: All right. D's and the hits, top 15. This close.
3: Rick D's.
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0: Ryan Moncton, thank you so much for listening. 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

0: Teddy Swims, Mr. Know-It-All, this week going up on to number 15 on the countdown. I notice, you may have seen this, we put a picture at Rick.com. There's a photo of the Teddy Swims pool floaty. That's right, I said pool floaty. It looks like Teddy Swims. It cost $85, has built-in speakers, has a cooler, cup holders, a three-foot-long teddy bear floaty that looks like Teddy Swims. Get yours today. 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Stay here, heading for the biggest hit of the week. Ruddy Moncton, here we go. It's Rick Dees and the countdown to number one right here on K94.5.
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Dominic Fike. Baby Doll going up one from last week. Up to number 8. Rick Dees and Pink Panthers. Stateside featuring Zara Larsson. 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

0: Okay, you have three choices. Who is he? Is it Niall Horan, Harry Styles, or Ed Sheeran? Niall Horan, Harry Styles, Ed Sheeran. Get your answer to me by clicking Rick, R-I-C-K.com. You'll see where it says Countdown Challenge and so much more. Click Rick, be in on it, and win. Let's get to the top five hits. They are on the way.
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0: And a shout out to Moncton right now. 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

0: Oh, she arrived in Nashville, Tennessee as a teenager, just like Taylor Swift. And they're being compared to one another. Chosen Texas. She does play guitar very well. Practices almost an hour a day. Ella, number four. Biggest three hits coming up. Is there a change at number one? Let's see as we approach the biggest hit of the week.
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0: Oh, she was rocketing to number one years ago. Sia, remember? Cheap Thrills. Taking it back in time. And let's get back to today. Now, this is an artist who self-admits he is shy. He has trouble meeting people from time to time. But once he hits the stage, he becomes fill in the blank. He's number one. Coming up next.
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1: Time is running out to see the Jonas Brothers live in Moncton. 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
1: Time is running out to see the Jonas Brothers live in Moncton. 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